or Radio Maria in Uganda, Bona FM, Banya Kigezi FM, Voice of Muhabura, Voice of Kigezi, Radio Rukunjiri, Hope Radio, Revival Radio, Kigezi Diocese, Peak FM, Daily Monitor, New Vision, Leadership Magazine, YouTube of Kabale Diocese, Aru, Dorf, Mediatek, Amwe Nanezindi, we want to thank you. And those who are with us, we are having imparting of the blessing of the bishop, and is still moving around the congregation.

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And thank you the choir, thank you the organizers, and you, all of you who gave various contributions to make this day a success. Choir, another song. Tena tuemerere. 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Led by Father Vianney.

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Thank you. 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
1: Amen.
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2: O God, who care for your people with gentleness and rule them in love, endow with the spirit of wisdom those you have handled, you have handed on authority to govern, that from the flourishing of the holy flock they come eternal joy for its shepherds. Amen. As in your majestic power, you allot the number of days and the measure of our years. Look favorably upon our humble service and confer on our time the abundance of your peace.
1: Amen.
2: Give a happy outcome to the tasks that through your grace you have laid upon me, whom you have raised to the rank of bishop. Make me pleasing to you in the fulfillment of my duties, and so guide the hearts of people and pastor, that the obedience of the flock may never fail the shepherd, nor the care of the shepherd be lacking for the flock. Amen. And may Almighty God bless all of you who are gathered here, the Father, the Son, and the Holy Spirit.
1: Amen.
0: Go forth, Mass is ended.
1: Terenga ro tsime ruhanga. We join our hands together. May I kindly request you to get seated for a while.
3: And dear people of God, these are rare occasions that we usually have, and I therefore appeal for your patience so that by the time we have the very last speakers, we are all here and then we shall be given the program that follows. Kindly, I will later on call the MCs and they are briefed to ensure that they help us so that the program is quickly managed. I therefore appeal to you to kindly be patient with us. I will not go into many individual introductions, but allow me that we thank God for this auspicious day. Let us give God a very big clap. Tutereru hango mungaro, tue imana amashi kubera ya tujeze kuyogumusi, kandi tukabona numushumba musha, wadayo sizi yachi ya kabari. Imana tumuhe amashi menshi cyane. Mwenyekiti chairman wa Episcopal Conference, naza kuanjura ba bishops one by one in his speech, but allow me your graces and your lordships together. Kindly I request you humbly that you stand and we receive you warmly in Kabale once again. Kindly. Thank you, thank you. It's a joy. It's a joy to have these fathers of faith among us. With us, allow me to also mention to you that we have the bishops of Church of Uganda, and I can see the Bishop of Kigezi Diocese. Would you kindly stand? And we have, he's called Right Reverend Gadi Akanshna. We are happy to have you and the entourage that you came with. We have Right Reverend Bishop Dani Zoleka, the Bishop of Chinchizi Diocese. That's in Kanungu District. And the entourage that you came with, we want to thank you. We have the district cadis for all the districts in Kigezi. Would you kindly stand up? We have the priests who have come outside the Kabale Diocese. May I kindly request you to stand. I will not go into the particulars, but kindly I request you to stand up and receive you.
4: on.
3: This is good. Thank you. Thank you for coming to blend with us. May I also recognize all the priests of Kabale Diocese, the hosts. Would you kindly stand up? Thank you for coming. It's a joy. May I request all the superior generals and the representatives of all the superior generals to kindly stand up for recognition. Thank you. There are very many, and this is a sign of collegiality. We want to thank you. Allow me to inform you that when we come to the subsequent programs, we shall, our gifts today shall be given in this order. We have a table just behind the priests here, and then another table, at the entrance, and then we also have another table, which is going to come just adjacent to the tent where the sisters are. We shall, whoever has a gift that needs to be recognized, kindly register it there. The MCs in the subsequent programs will read all your gifts at a go, and then we shall also put a chance where we shall have the different baskets in different places, and we shall give the gifts, and God will be happy with the gifts that we are giving to our bishops. Thank you. In a special way, dear people of God gathered here, allow me to recognize the family that gave us the bishop, the family of the Gubazire family. All of you, I know the father and the mother, but you can raise the hands. They have some impairments, but kindly let us receive them.
5: Akakana kajiro mugisha urija kuba minister n'ingobo mu sister tukaterere ngaro zamani munonga basaba nabanyabo ukutwateranira aha munyikirize twakire daonare Chief Justice Flavia Zeja no mchara 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
1: 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May I kindly invite the representative of the Missionaries of Africa for your remarks, and you'll be followed by the chairperson of Uganda Episcopal Conference. Let's receive these very important remarks so that should the weather change, we really don't miss these important words. If you don't mind, you could even come here up so that everybody sees you a little clearer. But you are free.
2: Your Excellency, the President of the Republic of Uganda, represented here, honorable representatives of the government and local administration, Your Excellency, the Apostolic Nuncio, Your Lordships, the Bishops present here, representatives of different religious traditions, representatives of our traditional leaders, distinguished guests, dear brothers and sisters, my brother priests, religious men and women. It's a great joy and privilege to be here today to celebrate the episcopal ordination of the Right Reverend Monsignor Bonaventure Gubaziri. On behalf of the Missionaries of Africa and in the name of the Superior General and his Council, I would like to offer you our warmest and most sincere congratulations to Bishop Bonaventure on this important day in his life and in the life of the Church. Dear Bishop Bonaventure, today the Church gives you a new responsibility and sends you on a new mission. You are called to serve God's people as a bishop, to teach, to sanctify, to guide, to accompany, and to be a missionary pastor. For Cardinal Charles Lavigéry, our founder, the episcopal ministry was deeply connected with the missionary vocation. He understood that to be a bishop, it's above all to be a missionary. The Episcopal See, it's not a place of privilege. It's a place from which the bishop is sent to serve, to evangelize, to build communion, and to bring Christ to the people. The missionary understanding of the episcopate is very close to Lavigéry's famous appeal to his missionaries. Be apostles, and nothing but apostles. Dear Bishop Bonaventure, your missionary journey has already prepared you for this ministry. You know that mission is not only about going to another place. Mission is first of all about being present among people, learning from them, walking with them, and witnessing to the gospel through one's life. As you begin your episcopal ministry, may this missionary spirit remain at the heart of your service. May you be a bishop who goes out to meet his people. May you be a bishop who listens before speaking. May you be a bishop who builds bridges rather than walls. May you be a bishop who brings people together around Christ. May you be especially close to the poor, the young, families, those who are suffering, those who feel forgotten, and those who are searching for hope. Dear Bishop Bonaventure, as you receive the fullness of the priesthood today, remember that the episcopal ministry is a call to give your life generously. Christ does not send you alone. He sends you with the church, with your brother bishops, priests, religious men and women, lay faithful, and all people of goodwill. We, the missionaries of Africa, are particularly happy to see one of our brothers receive this missionary responsibility. We are proud of your journey and grateful for your service to the church. We assure you of our prayers and fraternal support. May the Holy Spirit give you wisdom to lead, courage to go where the gospel calls you, patience to accompany your people, and humility to remain always a servant. And when the responsibilities of the episcopal ministry become heavy, may you remember the words of Jesus: I am always with you. Dear Bishop Bonaventure, today, in the name of our Superior General, I come to say to you, we are sending you for the mission in the Diocese of Kabale. Go with our prayer, our fraternal support, and our confidence. Congratulate Our Lady of Africa, Star of Evangelization and Mother of the Church, accompany you always. May God bless you and your episcopal ministry. May God bless the church in Kabale. May God bless the church in Uganda. May God bless the people you are called to serve. And may God bless all of us gathered here today. Ad multos annos, your lordship.
1: Thank you very much. May I make a quick announcement? There is a child here looking for his mother. Bantumwe omuzira wako bayaburwa ho mwana ni kushaboze hariya ahayibare rya university umwana wawe bamukuretere kaindire umwana ryaha nabuza bazirebe owanaga umwana zahari ya hiibare bakuretere umwana wawe. St. Ignatius University has a gift and they have kindly requested that I allow them to bring it now. Kindly bring it. And as you bring it, I also announce that you still have vacancies and you are encouraging interested students to apply for January, April, and August intake. 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This is the chairperson of the clergy of Kabare diocese giving his remarks. You are welcome, Father.
3: All protocol observed. Mumuzindaro guluhu guagua
2: to some memory. My Lord Bishop, I stand here on behalf of the priests of Kabale Diocese. Konga ntaka gambire, munichirize, hajire echina kushoboro lera. 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So nko kuna nagambire, I stand here on behalf of the priests of Kabale Diocese. Those who are born here and those who work here. Hati, tuineone ndijo komiti ya kadipa abunenzaru. As unfortunately, ni wajenzaru. Ngeno now you are a member of kadipa. So, the chairpersons and the committee of kadipa mwemerere Bishop Abele. Bebe mbidwe Father Zeno Bishizimana. 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Now, my Lord Bishop, I want to welcome you to Kabale Diocese. 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Olikuru kipu wa mani, only as our pastor conquer our real brother. When I began baby, Munichirize, Mbite Umurjum, on behalf of the priests of Kabale, I pledge to you our filial respect, our royalty, and our collaboration. We promise to be co-workers with you in the vineyard of the Lord, to preach the gospel with you, to celebrate the sacraments with you, to carry with you the burdens and hopes of your office. My Lord Bishop, please know that the priests stand with you, not only as a witness, but as your sons and brothers ready to walk with you. When Bishop, on behalf of the priests, kan kushabeji, kan kushabe no kwechehesa kuinji. Now that you have taken the possession of this diocese, be a father to us when we are weak. Be our brother when we are discouraged. Be our guide when the road is unclear. Confirm us in faith. Collect us in charity and inspire us by your holiness of life. Munichirize kandi, nsime Bishop Kalisiti Rubaramira. 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
1: My Lord Bishop, Chairperson of the Uganda Episcopal Conference, kindly come and give us your word.
2: As you instructed us before, I also wish to write on the protocol that was presented to us. And I respect all of you in all your capacities. However, let me mention the new bishop and all the bishops here present, brothers and sisters, and on the other side, the representative of the president, ministers, members of parliament, and all of you, my brothers and sisters. I know my message is in the booklet, the souvenir booklet. And what has been said by others is equally important. So I would sound like I'm repeating what has been said. But it is also said that church fathers, or call them teachers, do not repeat words, but they underline them for the sake of emphasis. That's what I might do. Let me begin with Bishop Callisti Rubaramira. On the 8th June 2003, I was one of those who were here to consecrate you as bishop. I'm here today as you consecrate a new bishop who is your successor. You have served 23 years as a bishop of Kabale Diocese. My emphasis is to thank you for the work you have done serving God and the Church during these 23 years as Bishop of the Diocese of Kabale. Thank you very much. I will not speak about the Episcopal Conference because there you are still a member. I would like to say your work here in Kabale has laid a good foundation for your successor, and I'm inviting him to build on that foundation for the growth of this diocese. To you, our brother, Bishop Bonaventure, today, the members of the Uganda Episcopal Conference, the bishops who are here, come to witness this historical event in the Diocese of Kabale. As a conference, we congratulate collaboration, teamwork, as we serve the Church and contribute to the well-being of our nation, Uganda. For all bishops, we shall continue to thank you, pray for you, and during that meeting, you will be assigned special duties in the Uganda Episcopal Conference. We are conscious that the church ministers live in increasingly complex and challenging times, including youth unemployment and migration, family and social challenges, and the effects of poverty and environmental degradation. Yet, strengthened by prayer and guided by God's grace and wisdom, we are confident that your Episcopal ministry will bear abundant fruit. Dear Brother Bishop Bonaventure, we are with you and we want to be with the people of Kabale Diocese. In that line, we encourage the clergy, the religious, and the faithful of Kabale Diocese to receive your new bishop with the open hearts and the fraternal affection, and to accompany him in a communion and a collaboration as you deepen the faith and advance the mission of the church in this diocese and country. We pray that Almighty God, through the intercession of the Blessed Virgin Mary and Saint Bonaventure, your patron saint, will grant you good health, wisdom, courage, abundant grace for your episcopal ministry. Dear Brother Bishop Bonaventure, once again, accept our warmest congratulations, fraternal embrace, and the assurance of our continued prayers as you begin this new chapter of faithful service to the Church. Once again, I invite you as new Bishop of Kabale Diocese to participate in the coming plenary meeting of the Uganda Episcopal Conference, which is due early next month. We shall be very happy to receive you and maybe say more about our ministry. Dear brothers gathered here, let me use this opportunity to make this communication. Let me inform those who are hearing it for the first time, and a reminder to those who have known before. This year, the Catholic Church will celebrate 10 years since the promulgation of the encyclical Amoris Laetitia, which was written by Pope Francis in 2016, 10 years this year. That encyclical gave us words of wisdom on some of the challenging issues concerning family and marriage. It is 10 years now since the promulgation of that encyclical. Pope Leo the 14th on this occasion has invited the presidents of the episcopal conferences all over the world to go to a meeting starting next Wednesday to talk about the results of this encyclical and even face new challenges concerning the family and marriage. I'm going to participate in that meeting since I've been invited to represent the Episcopal Conferences of Uganda. I'm informing you that I will represent you there. However, my main point of concern, keep the families in prayer. Keep the institution of marriage and to you, our brother, Bishop Bonaventure, we wish you a fruitful ministry as Bishop of Kabale. Thank you very much. Those who were with me one time when we were in Ikulu, I told those people there that when you are going to mention important names, you first make a stretch and then you come back. So, I have come back to introduce very important people in our midst. First of all, most reverend Tomash Mulisa, the Apostolic Nuncio to Uganda. With him is Father George Kwame Ugomomu, Secretary to the Apostolic Nuncio. Let me mention the other bishops here present, and I go by our provincial, or by our provinces. I begin with the province of Mulu Archdiocese. His Grace Raphael Ramon Okoranj, Archbishop of Mulu. Right Reverend Sanctus Lino Ubano, who is also the chairman of the Bishop Conference, he has just left. Right Reverend Constantine Dupini, Bishop of Nebi. His Grace John Baptist Rama, Archbishop Emeritus of Gulu. Let me go to Tororo, Ecclesiastical Province. His Grace Emmanuel Obo, Archbishop of Tororo and the Apostolic Administrator of Jinja. Right Reverend Joseph Oriach Echiru, Bishop of Soroti. Right Reverend Dominic Eibu, Bishop of Kotido. I go to Kampala Ecclesiastical Province. His Grace Paul Semogerere, Archbishop of Kampala Archdiocese. Right Reverend Severus Jumba, Bishop of Masaka. Right Reverend Lawrence Mukasa, Bishop of Kasana Luwero Diocese. Now I reach home here. Mbarara Ecclesiastical Province. His Grace Lambert Bainomugisha, Archbishop of Mbarara. Right Reverend Robert Muhirwa, Bishop of Fort Portal. Right Reverend Aquilinus Francis Kibira, Bishop of Kasese. Bishop Kirabo is not with us physically, but is represented by the Vicar General by the names of Monsignor Robert Mugisa. Again, among the bishops, we have Bishop Uwili, Bishop of Goma Diocese in the Democratic Republic of Congo. We thank you, dear bishops, for having come, and we wish you safe travel when you get home. Thank you.

0: morning offering in the name of the Father, and of the Son, and of the Holy Spirit. Amen. O Jesus, through the Immaculate Heart of Mary, I offer you my prayers, works, joys, and sufferings of this day in union with the Holy Sacrifice of Mass throughout the world. I offer them for all the intentions of your Sacred Heart, the salvation of souls, the reparation of sin, and the reunion of all Christians. I offer them for the intentions of our bishops and of all apostles of prayer, and in particular for those recommended by our Holy Father this month. Amen.
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1: 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Amiina.
2: I did not receive the gospel from man, nor was I taught it, but it came through a revelation of Christ. First reading, a reading from the letter of Saint Paul to the Galatians, chapter 1, verse 6 to 12. Brethren, I am astonished that you are so quickly deserting him who called you in the grace of Christ and turning to a different gospel. Not that there is enough gospel, but there are some who trouble you and want to pervert the gospel of Christ. But even if an angel from heaven should preach you a gospel contrary to that which we preached to you, let him be accursed, as we have said before. So now I say again, if anyone is preaching to you a gospel contrary to that which you received, let him be accursed. I am now seeking the favor of men or of God? Or am I trying to please men? If I were still pleasing men, I should not be a servant of God. For I would have you now, brethren, that the gospel which was preached by me is not man's gospel. For I did not receive it from man, nor was it taught it, but it came through a revelation of Jesus Christ, the Word of God.
3: Thanks be to God.
4: Responsorial Psalm, taken from Psalm 111, verse 1b to 2, 7 to 8, 9 to 10 c. Response is taken from Psalm 111, verse 5b, and the response is, the Lord keeps his covenant ever in mind.
3: The Lord keeps his covenant ever in mind.
4: I will praise the Lord with all my heart in the meeting of the just and the assembly. Great are the works of the Lord, to be pondered by all who delight in them.
3: The Lord keeps his covenant ever in mind.
4: His handwork is justice and truth. His precepts are all of them sure, standing firm forever and ever. wrought in uprightness and truth.
3: The Lord keeps his covenant ever in mind.
4: He has sent redemption to his people and established his covenant forever. Holy his name, to be feared, his praise endures forever.
3: The Lord keeps his covenant ever in mind.
4: Gospel acclamation, taken from John 13, verse 34. Hallelujah, hallelujah, hallelujah.

0: Hallelujah, hallelujah, hallelujah, hallelujah. A new commandment I give to you, says the Lord, that you love one another, even as I have loved you. Hallelujah, hallelujah, hallelujah, hallelujah. Hallelujah, hallelujah, hallelujah.
1: Our gospel today is taken from St. Luke chapter 10, verses 25 to 37. Who is my neighbor? There was a lawyer who, to disconcert Jesus, stood up and said to him, "Master, what must I do to inherit eternal life?" He said to him, "What is written in the law? What do you read there?" He replied, "You must love the Lord your God with all your heart, with all your soul, with all your strength, and with all your mind, and your neighbor as yourself." "You have answered right," said Jesus. "Do this, and life is yours." But the man was anxious to justify himself and said to Jesus, "And who is my neighbor?" Jesus replied, "A man was once on his way down from Jerusalem to Jericho and fell into the hands of brigands. They took all he had, beat him, and then made off, leaving him half dead. Now a priest happened to be traveling down the same road, but when he saw the man, he passed by on the other side. In the same way, a Levite who came to the place saw him and passed by on the other side. But a Samaritan traveler who came upon him was moved with compassion when he saw him. He went up and bandaged his wounds, pouring oil and wine on them. He then lifted him onto his own mount, carried him to the inn, and looked after him. Next day he took out 2 denarii and handed them to the innkeeper. 'Look after him,' he said, 'and on my way back I'll make good an extra expense you have.' Which of these 3 do you think proved himself a neighbor to the man who fell into the brigand's hands?" "The one who took pity on him," he replied. Jesus said to him, "Go and do the same yourself." And this is the gospel of the Lord.
2: Praise to you, Lord Jesus Christ.
1: Dear brothers and sisters in Christ, dear people of God, good morning. I join you to thank the Lord for this new day, to thank the Lord for all the blessings and graces He has prepared for us in this new day and in this new week. I remember when we were still young at home, our parents, especially our mothers, used to punish us for not settling down, not being able to remain in one place for a time. They would say to us, "What will become of these children, of this child, who is all the time moving here and there?" At that time, I did not understand why not being able to settle down and sit down would be a bad thing, a bad behavior, to the extent of being punished. Today I think I understand well the reason why it was so. Not being able to settle down as a little child, as a young child, can breed in that child the bad habit of not focusing on one thing or on one idea, being all the time seeking for this or that, desiring this or that, never being satisfied with anything. The result of this is that such a person will never be trustworthy of anything and will never stick to one thing. Such a person will never be patient. Such a person will find it difficult to have a family. Such a person will never last in one job. The Galatians we have heard in the first reading, of which St. Paul was astonished, were starting to be like that child who cannot settle down, that needs to be educated and, if necessary, to be punished to learn how to settle down. The Galatians had just been converted to Christianity by St. Paul, but then in no time they had left the teaching of Paul and started following other teachings. Thus Paul writes to them as their spiritual parent to express his astonishment. "I am astonished at the promptness with which you have turned away from the one who called you and have decided to follow a different version of the good news." Dear brothers and sisters in Christ, when we turn to ourselves as Ugandans in sincerity and truth, we are not far from being like those Galatians, or the child that doesn't settle down in one place and therefore needing to be educated and punished if possible. Many of us change religions and political affiliations like we change our clothes. Many married men have concubines. Many people do not stay long in one job, etc. Recently, we buried Moses Matovuva-Frigo Band, and one of the things we learned from him is his perseverance in the same job for more than 50 years. In the past, more than today, the church considered apostasy, that is, leaving the church, leaving the Christian faith, as an abominable sin. When you read on your baptism card at the back, you find these words from the gospel: "The one who stands firm to the end will be saved." Or in other translation, they say, "The one who perseveres up to the end will be saved." Those words on our baptism cards conclude the teaching of Jesus about the sufferings his followers will encounter in life. And this is what Jesus says when we read in the Gospel of Mark, chapter 13, from verse 3 up 13. "Watch out that no one deceives you. Many will come in my name, claiming I am he, and will deceive many. You must be on your guard. You will be handed over to the local councils and flogged in the synagogues. Brother will betray brother to death, and the father his child. Children will rebel against their parents and have them put to death. Everyone will hate you because of me. But the one who stands firm to the end will be saved." During this month of Mother Mary, the month of the Holy Rosary, let us meditate on the sorrowful mysteries, praying for the graces of patience and perseverance, so that we do not follow the example of the Galatians and the child that cannot settle down. In these sorrowful mysteries, we pray for the grace to hate our sins, to practice self-denial and penance, to endure in pain not to complain in times of troubles, to remain steadfast in goodness until death. With those graces, we will be able to follow Christ our Master, the Good Samaritan, who came and gave his life for our salvation. I wish you a blessed day and a blessed new week.
2: Amen.

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1: Before I leave this podium, allow me to make a special announcement. All parish priests, assistant priests, chaplains, formators, and those entrusted with diocesan offices are hereby confirmed in their respective offices and ministries until otherwise provided. Thank you for your attention. May God richly bless you. I would like at this particular moment to invite the Apostolic Nuncio Archbishop Thomas Grisa to come and address us. Your Grace, you are most welcome.
2: Your Grace, Most Reverend Lambert Baino Mugisha, Metropolitan Archbishop of this ecclesiastical province. Your Lordship, Right Reverend Callistus Rubaramira, Bishop Emeritus of Kabale, the first day with this title. Dear brother bishops, reverend fathers, brothers and sisters in religious life, honorable Minister of Finance representing the President of the Republic, other honorable ministers and distinguished leaders, dear brothers and sisters in Christ, Your Lordship, dear Bishop Bonaventure Bosco Gubazire, Agandi, greetings from His Holiness Pope Leo XIV. Look around us today. We are gathered here in our thousands, under the open sky on this beautiful Ruszorosa Hill, creating a living cathedral of faith, joy, and gratitude. Our celebration is a milestone written in golden letters in the history of the Diocese of Kabale, as we are blessed to witness the consecration and installation of your new shepherd, the fifth one counting from the erection of the diocese in 1966. But since the first one was just an apostolic administrator, His Lordship Bonaventure Bosco Gubazire becomes today the fourth diocesan bishop of Kabale. Dear Bishop Bonaventure, your appointment by His Holiness Pope Leo XIV is a beautiful testimony to a lifetime of devout, selfless, and zealous service. As a dedicated member of the Missionaries of Africa, White Fathers, you have spent more than two decades carrying the light of the gospel across the globe, from Mozambique and Malawi to France, Ireland, the Philippines, and Ghana. You have proven yourself not only as a deeply spiritual leader and an accomplished academic, but above all, as a pastor with a servant's heart. Today, enriched by this profound international missionary experience, you return home to shepherd the flock in Kabale, and I'm sure your parents are very happy. For you, this is a true homecoming, as you are a son of this very soil, born and nurtured right here. At this historic moment, the Lord calls you to take over from your predecessors, who planted and watered the seeds of faith in this beautiful land. You follow in the venerable footsteps of your confrère, the late Bishop Robert Marie Gay, known as Bishop Robert, former Superior General of the Missionaries of Africa, who served the diocese with great love from 1994 to 2003. We also cast our eyes back with immense gratitude to your immediate predecessor and the main consecrator, Bishop Callistus Rubaramira, for his more than 20 years of dedicated leadership, which nurtured this diocese into the vibrant community we see today. Dear brothers in the priesthood, the closest collaborators of the new bishop, I ask you today to receive your new shepherd with open arms, open hearts, and unwavering loyalty. A bishop can only carry out his mission through the hands and hearts of his priests. Be his strength, his comfort, and his trusted co-workers in the vineyard of the Lord. As he guides you with paternal love, walk alongside him in true brotherhood and unity, so that together you may tend the flock entrusted to your care. Dear consecrated sisters and brothers, thank you for your silent, powerful witness of prayer and service across the schools, hospitals, and communities in this diocese. Open your doors and hearts to welcome Bishop Bonaventure. Let your diverse charisms support his pastoral vision and bring new energy to the Catholic mission in Kabale. And you, dear brothers and sisters in Christ, the vibrant heartbeat of this diocese, open your homes and your hearts wide to your new bishop. He comes to you as a father and a companion on your journey of faith. Support him through your daily prayers, your active presence, and your collaborative spirit. Show him the rich world.

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5: We pray that Almighty God, through the intercession of the Blessed Virgin Mary and Saint Bonaventure, your patron saint, will grant you good health, wisdom, courage, abundant grace for your episcopal ministry. Dear Brother Bishop Bonaventure, once again, accept our warmest congratulations fraternal embrace and the assurance of our continued prayers as you begin this new chapter of faithful service to the church. Once again, I invite you as new Bishop of Kabale Diocese to participate in the coming plenary meeting of the Uganda Episcopal Conference, which is due early next month. We shall be very happy to receive you and maybe say more about our ministry.
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1: yes,
0: era baabaddewo munnange abawera.
6: Thank you for walking with me throughout my journey, for sharing in this joyful moment, and for my episcopal ordination. May God richly bless you. To my dear brothers, the priests of Kabale Diocese, my closest collaborators in the vineyard of Christ, and to all religious men and women, deacons, seminarians, catechists, and leaders of our small Christian communities, I express my sincere gratitude for welcoming me to serve with you in this diocese. I come among you not as one who knows everything, nor as a chief, nor spiritual guru, but as a shepherd servant. My episcopal motto, Lux tua ruceat, let your light shine, expresses my desire to share the light of Christ with those placed under my pastoral care, especially the most vulnerable in our societies, by proclaiming the good news and attending to their concerns, and by creating an environment in which all people can discover, nurture, and allow the light of Christ within them to shine, so that their lives may be renewed and improved for the better. But I cannot undertake this mission alone. It does say, one finger cannot lift a stone.
3: Uchawuliriza fayiro ya mawulire ku Radio Sapiencia.
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3: 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A major seminary, our university. 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
4: All of us who are involved in the school, the people, the parents, staff, the students, they look to St. Teresa, and St. Teresa gives them examples on how to live a good life as a Christian, and also to share the gift which we talk about the Lord, the gifts of the Holy Spirit.
0: Miseno yeetabiddwako ne bwana mukulu wa St. Augustine Parish Eseta, Reverend Father Geoffrey Mbowa, ng'abayizi abasabye okunywerera mu ddiini babeere ekyokulabirako nga bayigiriza abalala.
5: The Holy Spirit will guide your decision. Faith in you in difficult moments. 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Remember that confirmation is not an end of your faith journey. It is a new beginning. And the call to be a God and His Son. I pray for you that God may continue to strengthen you. Always be good witnesses in ourselves and in our presence. Guide and teach those that have forgotten.
0: Reverend Sister Josephine Nalumo mukulu w'essomero asiimye abazadde okukwatiza awamu n'abasomesa okuyigiriza abaana eddiini.
6: For us as ladies, when we dress like that, everything is okay. And you're very smart, right? Thank you for accepting to be instructed by the teachers.
0: Abayizi bakubiriziddwa okwekwata Katonda n'okukozesa ebitone ebitali bimu Mukama Katonda bye yabawa okusobola okubeera obulungi. 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
7: Even when no one hears you should always do good so that at the end of your life in this school you are able to be the pride of your family, the joy of our country, and be able also to give glory to God, because that is what life is meant to be. We are meant to be people who give pride and joy to our parents, to those who labored for what we are, and also to give glory to God. This school wants to produce men of class and women of distinction, and that can only be possible if each one fashions a life for himself, for herself, using what God has given in this school.
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1: It is the news on Radio Sapientia. My name is Sanjay Gloria Abuch. An identified number of people is feared dead and others injured after a taxi failed to brake along Namirembe Road in Kampala City Center and knocked pedestrians and motorists this morning. The fatal accident involved a taxi commonly known as Drone, registration number UBN609, allegedly failed to brake from the Namirembe Road taxi park and slopped up to KK Trust Hotel, where it rammed into motorcyclists and pedestrians, including a tuk-tuk. The speed of the Drone was only stopped by a driver of another taxi, registration number UAS346W, from Kafumbe Mukasa Road, who decided to sacrifice his taxi by driving first into the road to prevent further loss of lives around Ham shopping area. The accident happened at around 9:40 a.m. this morning. Further details will come up your way in our subsequent news bulletins. The Deputy Secretary for the Santos of Uganda, Legion of Mary, Joseph Mawanda, has urged Ugandans to pray for peace within the East African countries. Mawanda says as Legionnaires of Mary in Uganda, they have been approached by fellow Christians from South Sudan and Ethiopia to help in mobilizing them for prayers that their countries may get rid of endless wars that have claimed lives of innocent people. He says they have given them a number of seminars, and for many occasions their trips to the said countries have always been turned down due to security reasons. But to their surprise, the teams coming to Uganda have always jumped abductions from war.

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1: He said this at the closure of this year's Rosary Crusade at the Catholic Shrine Namugongo, where he also urged legionnaires to contribute to the construction of their headquarters at Nsambya, Makindye Division, and Kampala that requires 500 million for the first phase that is to be launched by 7th of November this year. All senior Sikh vakists in Uganda will undergo patriotism training at the National Leadership Institute, Chankwanzi, under a renewed government program aimed at promoting discipline, patriotism, national identity, and responsibility amongst young people. This has been revealed by the Commissioner of the National Secretariat for Patriotism, COPS, Helen Sekou, saying the program will begin this year, with the vakists expected to spend about 6 months at Chankwanzi. The announcement marks a revival of a program that previously brought students and other Ugandans together at Chankwanzi for ideological and patriotism training. According to Sekou, the training is intended to inculcate good norms and values among learners while extending patriotism education beyond schools to other sections of society. Sekou made the announcement on 3rd of October at Immaculate Heart Girls Secondary School, Nekibale, in Rukungiri District, where more than 1,700 students from four institutions completed a week-long patriotism training program. She said patrons, coordinators, teachers and head teachers who have not undergone patriotism training will also be required to undertake refresher courses. The students who completed the program were drawn from Immaculate Heart Girls Secondary School, Nyakibale, Caroline Wanga Institute of Health Sciences, Kinyasano Girls High School and Makovo High School. They underwent ideology sessions facilitated by various trainers alongside early morning drills and parades. In foreign news, up to 500 schools across France will be partially or totally closed on Monday after clashes between riot police and student protesters in recent days, the French education minister said on Sunday. Lessons will be totally or partly suspended in some 400 to 500 high schools as security conditions have not been fulfilled, Edward Jeffers said. He said 24 schools had been burned and ransacked since the start of the protests. Thousands of students have been demonstrating over education standards, and the protests, which started last week, have spread from Paris to other cities including Montpellier, Nantes and Marseille. High school pupils and others have objected to a lack of teachers, overcrowded classrooms and run-down buildings. On Friday, French Justice Minister Gérald Darmanin said 735 of France's 3,700 schools had been affected one way or another by violent protests. Today in history, on this day, 5th of October in 2012, labor strike, Anglo Platinum Limited fired 12,000 striking mine workers in South Africa during a period of intense labor unrest. And that ends the news. I am Sunday Gloria Abwatch on Radio Sapiencia.
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3: Welcome to the news on Radio Sapientia. I am Sunday Gloria Aboch. The Forum for Democratic Change Party has condemned a proposed Ministry of Education policy to centralize teacher training in a few government-controlled institutions. This comes when the ministry has crafted a new policy to be presented to cabinet seeking to centralize all teacher training institutions in Uganda and be fully controlled by the Ministry of Education and Sports. Now, FDC Deputy Spokesperson Warid Mulindo Alubega, while addressing journalists at the party quarters in Najjanankumbi, said the proposed policy, which would phase out the 33 primary teachers' colleges, 5 national teachers' colleges, and teacher training programs at universities, could worsen Uganda's teacher shortage and limit access to training. Lubega says instead of closing existing institutions, the government should introduce a uniform national curriculum aligned to the competence-based curriculum and retrain teachers and tutors. Lubega is also calling for increased investment in teacher training facilities, improved welfare for tutors, and wider consultations with teachers, universities, colleges, parents, students, and local governments before the policy is adopted.
4: Uganda has over 15 million learners and only about 300,000 teachers. So the pupil to teacher ratio is already 1 to 58, especially in many UP schools, against the recommended 1 to 45 ratio. So closing dozens of colleges to remain with a few centers will drastically cut the annual output. This gap will never be closed if this arrangement is fast-tracked by government. Second, we in FDC feel it will destroy the decentralization and access.
3: Clerk, South County Member of Parliament Gilbert Olanya, has warned Minister of State for Local Government Balam Barugahara against contradicting President Museveni's directive allowing parents and schools to negotiate contributions to facilitate learning for their children. Olanya says the minister's recent directives to district education officers to stop schools from demanding fees from parents are intimidating head teachers and teachers, with some reportedly abandoning their responsibilities. He argues that government funding to public schools is often delayed, forcing institutions to rely on agreed contributions from parents to meet essential operational costs.
5: Currently, the accounting officers, the DEOs, are writing letters to all the teachers, stopping them never to contribute, never to collect.

0: Olanya has also expressed concern that the directives are disrupting the education of candidate students and called on the Minister Baram Barugahara to withdraw the orders and allow schools to engage parents on affordable contributions.
1: The case in point, we have candidates, for example, senior force, who came to boarding. Now they are being asked to pack their mattresses and go back home. Exam for senior force is starting by the 7th of next month. So the Balam activity is going to disorganize the UNEP standard. And I'm telling you, in the government schools currently, for example, in primary, very few will get first graders because all teachers are scared. Eight teachers are spared, and teachers come to school, they sit under the tree. No breakfast, no lunch. The cooks were sent away. The askaris are no longer in the school. In fact, the education system is being disorganized by Balam's direct. So we pray that it should come and correct its directive.
0: The concerns come amid the wider dispute over school charges, with some school administrators saying government funding does not cover all operational and staffing costs, while the government maintains that illegal or excessive charges should not be imposed on learners. Government is developing the National Land Use Implementation Plan to streamline land use and ensure optimal utilization of land resources in the country. The plan is being developed by the Ministry of Lands, Housing and Urban Development as part of the broader effort to implement the National Land Policy. Speaking during the World Habitat Day commemoration in Kampala, the Minister for Lands and Urban Housing Development, Judith Nabakoba, says the implementation plan will provide a systematic framework for translating policy principles into concrete programs of land reform. The plan will focus on strengthening land administration systems, improve integration, land use planning in both urban and rural settings, and ensuring coordinated funding and implementation across sectors.
2: When we talk about the National Land Use Implementation Plan and land balance sheet, we have seen that the size of land we have as Uganda, when you look at 1990 and now, it has changed our entire landscape. The green areas are disappearing, the protected areas are disappearing, the shrubs are disappearing. What we are seeing is houses coming up, but also subsistence agriculture being done. Meaning that as a country, we need to come on board and see how do we guide our population better working with the local government.
0: The Managing Director for Habitat for Humanity, Paul Ikirin, called for land reforms that support the current population with a regularized tenure system and also proper support for slums upgrade. Okay, Ring explained that they are now coming up with 3-year strategy which will focus on building more and better homes, transform housing finance institutions to ensure that access to housing finance is affordable to ordinary persons, and also inspire action for housing and its contribution to other social housing sectors. Minister of State for Internal Affairs Juma Witonze Kiseka has warned cannabis growers in Uganda against violating laws governing the cultivation, processing and trade of the controlled substance. Witonze says all players in the cannabis value chain must strictly comply with regulations covering seeds, cultivation, harvesting, processing, storage, transportation, manufacturing, export and disposal. He made the remarks while meeting members of the Uganda Medical Cannabis and Industrial Herb Corporation Society in Kampala. The minister says government recognizes the potential of regulated medical cannabis and industrial herb to attract investment, create jobs, support agricultural transformation, and contribute to pharmaceutical development and export diversification. However, he stressed that these opportunities must be pursued within a framework of strict regulation, public safety, responsible investment, and national security.
3: And let me be clear, government welcomes genuine investors and legitimate operators. However, those who abuse licenses, false records, divert controlled substances as a cover for criminal activity will

0: face appropriate action within the law. That one I want to be very clear. Uganda is at an important stage in developing this sector. Our shared responsibility is to build an industry that simultaneously protects public health, safeguards national security, promotes scientific innovation, creates employment and economic opportunities, and respects the law.
1: The High Court Criminal Division in Kampala has resumed the hearing of the treason case involving retired Colonel Dr. Kizza Besigye, Haj Obed Lotale and Captain Dennis Ola Oya, with the second prosecution witness, Medard Eliza Sentenda, presenting transcripts of recorded meetings. In a court presided over by Justice Emmanuel Baguma, Sentenda said he considers himself computer literate and has spent more than 10 years transcribing audio and video recordings. He presented a flash disk containing transcripts of 5 meetings, saying the first recording lasted approximately 2 hours and 25 minutes and that he listened carefully to the audio while watching the corresponding video to identify different speakers. However, during his testimony, Santander admitted that some recordings were indistinct, making it difficult to establish exactly what was said. He told court that the first meeting involved 4 speakers, but some audio was unclear, particularly part of the second meeting. He also presented a transcript of a video showing 3 men entering a room, taking their seats and beginning a conversation. Unfortunately, the corresponding sound went off. Earlier, Justice Baguma ruled on a defense objection over the sources of the transcribed meetings. The judge considered the party's written submissions before delivering his ruling, allowing the witness to proceed with his transcription report. And finally, in foreign news, rebel forces in Ethiopia's northern Tigray region have said they have temporarily withdrawn from the regional capital, Mekele, as fighting with the national army moves towards the city. The Tigray People's Liberation Front, which has been running the region, said it decided to leave because of concerns about risks to civilians. Residents living in Mekele have confirmed that pro-government forces now control the city and TPLF fighters have abandoned it. Fighting has erupted in recent weeks between the TPLF and allied groups and government forces in parts of the northern regions of Tigray, Afar and Amhara. TPLF chairman Debretsion Gebremichael said that while they are leaving Mekele, for the time being the conflict remained fluid and the group would continue its work from another location. He described it as a deliberate strategic move, saying they will attack the enemy where they choose, not where he chooses for them. During the 2020-2022 civil war in Tigray, the TPLF made a similar move and resorted to guerrilla attacks after losing control of Mekele to federal forces. The latest outbreak of fighting has risen concerns among its observers that the conflict could further destabilize the Horn of Africa, potentially drawing in neighboring countries. And with that ends the news on Radio Sapientia. I am Sunday Gloria Abuoch.
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11: But President Trump insists everybody loves his plan to take over the Gaza Strip, move Palestinians out, and rebuild it as a Riviera of the Middle East.
12: The U.S. will take over the Gaza Strip, and we will do a job with it, too. We'll own it and be responsible for dismantling all of the dangerous unexploded bombs and other weapons on the site.
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4: I announced today the start of military operations
2: I announced today the start of military operations. 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Ikutandike vikuwe kweto vya maje.
4: To reclaim the remainder of the Republic's territory.
2: To reclaim the remaining territory of the Republic. Okumantino tuwe deserve tundu vya fevyo ne vichia siga deyo.
4: Extend the state's authority and institutions over all national soil. We have issued our directives to the armed forces, security services, and all military units
2: tumazo kubanga tuyisebiragiro eriya majego nane bitongole byo nebyo byokwerinda
4: to begin executing their assigned missions
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6: 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Donald Trump is beginning mass deportations across the United States.
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7: I have to be careful, there's some things I cannot say on the air for a lot of different reasons. Suffice it to say that what happened, what almost happened, what could have happened in the UK over the weekend is a very serious situation. It's one that clearly involves the hands of a foreign actor.
2: 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Naye wunya okubanga baateebwa.
8: Look, they've been very good. They worked with us very closely. We know everything about them.
2: We know everything about them.
5: We would not have released them. I'd rather not. I mean, I know the answer. I can be very specific.
2: Oh, did Trump agamba, we would not have released them. 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
2: Currently the accounting officers, the DEOs are writing letters to all the teachers, stopping them never to contribute, never to collect even single money from the parents. Yet the president stated clearly that wherever parents identified gaps in the school, for example, buying food, paying for extra teachers, let parents agree on how much to be paid. And that is what is happening. So the activity of Balam is scaring and intimidating our teachers. Currently, there is no serious teaching and learning going on.
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I'm full of young ski, maybe Miss Sanyo. Radio Sapiencia. 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Akatimba gave Miss Sanyo extra. Akutu Sibuako, 22 bed. 22 bed, Runga Miss Bach Tongole, HR Rotaries and Gaming Road Rotary Gaming Board. Okubetinga Kwadifu Komuze, Retaki Zibua, Ediabadi wants to win Yakabi Mwetano.

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0: 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Now, they are being asked to pack their mattresses and go back home. Exams for Singapore's is starting by the 7th of next month. So, the Balam's activity is going to disorganize the UNEP standard. And I'm telling you, in the government schools currently, for example, in primary, very few will get first graders.
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1: 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Oh, oh, we are going buggy.
2: 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And you have the first assistant referee in the Piro. 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
2: 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But you have the general match coordinator. 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
0: 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Wike nongeza timu ya KCC Football Club.
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6: 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Club ya Manchester United. Yeah. So, but then, sawa njogere. 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
1: Tuze kwa Mukama atuyambe.
0: Come to the Lord so that he can help us.
1: Tuze wa Mukama tutaase.
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1: Tuze wa Mukama tununule.
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1: Tuze wa Mukama tuwonye.
0: You've come to the Lord so that he can heal us.
1: Tuze wa Mukama tulokole.
0: You've come to the Lord so that he can redeem us.
1: Kubanga watali.
0: Because where he is not.
1: Tetuna kituli.
0: We are not here.
1: Tetuna kinza kola kubwafe.
0: We can't do anything on our own.
1: Recho. Tuze wa Mukama mu kiro kino.
0: So you've come to the Lord.
1: Basebo,
0: in this night.
1: Atuyambe.
0: So that the Lord can help us.
1: Kasome okuva mu John Yohana 14.
0: John chapter 4.
1: Mutoka 14.
0: Chapter 14.
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0: Verse 10 to 14.
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0: John chapter 14. Verse 13 to 14. Believe me when I say that I am in the Father, and the Father is in me.
1: John 14:13-14.
0: And I will do whatever you ask in my name, so that the Father may be glorified in the Son. You may also ask me for anything in my name, and I will do it.
1: The word of God. You may. And I get ye kakasanti. Bwemuna sabanga.
0: Whenever you pray.
1: Bwemuna sabanga. Siwe bwemuna sabanga. Singa muna sabanga. Ekintu kyonna mu linnya lyange nakikolanga.
0: Anything in my name.
1: Kama Yesu yabyogera.
0: I will do it. That is Jesus saying it.
1: Kati Yesu atereddewo ennyanja tuvube.
0: So the Lord has put for us a sea so that we can come and fish.
1: Kaina kyaddewo comment kino mu kisajja nti mukisaba.
0: He has not put a boundary or a limit that you ask this or that.
1: Okwanukula bannaffe bateekako obukwakulizo.
0: This is the scripture I use for most people when they ask me, why do you even pray for the dead people? This is what I use. The Lord did not put things that we should pray for and the ones we should not pray for.
1: The Bible is the Bible. Abafuta mbasabira, kinota mbasabira, chile mcha. 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
0: It is Jesus that they re-quoted here in this scripture. They wrote his words.
1: Nga agamba. 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Na chikolanga.
0: And then he's like, whatever you ask for in my name, I will do it.
1: Tanga alioka agulumizibwe mu mwana.
0: So that the Father may be glorified wamuna in the Son.
1: Wamuna asabanga ekintu mu linnya lyange. Na chikolanga.
0: Whenever I ask anything in my name, I will do it.
1: Ate engeje ba wandiko Luganda luno.
0: So the way they wrote this Luganda.
1: Ndaga nti alichikola. Yebuja.
0: It doesn't show that he will do it in future.
1: Na chikola nga.
0: Say, I will do it.
1: Na kwa leti patula gide wanti ngenda. Nga. okusiza kulamu bwa Yesu okuweereza bwe yatambulanga yonna yakolerangawo.
0: According to the life of Jesus, wherever he was moving, he used to do things immediately.
1: Bagamba genda omuddu awonye bagatuuka nga yawonyedda mu budde Yesu yayogeddemu bwennyini.
0: Even when he did not reach in a place, he would just speak and then somebody would be healed. If he was the one paying people's salaries, I am demanding 5 months of salary.
1: Singa weesimye olwo omwezi ogugwako lwennyini ye kuyita nako nga 29 ziba zituseyo ku akawunti
0: 29 you receive your salary.
1: Abantu bakolera abantu n'akola namwaka mulambo ye nga n'akola emyaka ebiri tebansasula.
0: Someone told me they worked for 2 years and they didn't pay them unless you are
1: na appointment etagirina ngamba waayi tomala budde wanika osigaze kubanga obanja obanja ononye ekitambulo ononye omulimu omulala. 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
0: Here Jesus saying that he will do it does not seem that he will do it later, but a few hours later. So it is up to you and me to raise up our faith. So that your faith can be in the same line with the word. And let your faith be built with this word. That the Lord has not said, I will do this, I won't do this. He has said anything. Even if you've told him you want to conceive, I'm showing you the power of faith.
1: It will be very possible where God is.
0: Those that you think that are impossible, with Jesus they are possible. We don't think that he can do them, but we are sure he can do them. For us who have trust in him, it pushes us to pray.
1: So you was to pray. That's your part. On your part, you are to pray.
0: Omulimu gwaffe gwa kusaba kwa Bible tugamba pray without ceasing.
1: Osabanga jokomyo sana meje komyo kweyongera okubembi we saba.
0: Even if you pray and things are just becoming worse, just pray.
1: Sajanaga jawo nyi mutamwala wanga ali bubi mwana wanga musujja. Abaki waganda eba nyi mugamba tute wana. Oli yafudeda kawede muda.
0: The man went to Jesus so that he can heal his daughter, and then they told him, your daughter already died, as he was still telling him. As he was still telling Jesus what has happened to the child, they told him your daughter is dead. I think Jesus was like, where I am, everything is possible. Where I am, it's life in abundance. Where there is Jesus, there is victory, joy.
1: Yesu nti kawedde mudda ngenengeri gye bavudde bali mumaziga meereere.
0: And I'm sure those servants came to tell their master when they left only tears at home to tell him that their daughter was dead. In that real moment they were talking about it, that's when the child came back to rise. Even you were thinking it is impossible. That time passed me by. I don't deserve it. That is what the Lord does. That the ear has not heard. No which no mind has comprehended. Or the heart to ponder about. That is what he has prepared for those who love him. So it means the Lord has prepared. He has prepared because he prepared. He has not prepared because I prepared. He has prepared because he has prepared. There's a people who said they will help him to prepare. He can ignore you. It is like what you've done, I don't need it, I do it as me. But he can also forgive you and prepare you in what you've done. Isaac asked his father, Abraham, I see the altar. But I'm not seeing the lamb we are going to offer as a sacrifice. And then the father was like, the Lord is preparing, he was going to give it to us. The good news that I have to you is this same, is that the Lord prepares. It's true, Abraham was not seeing the lamb. And then he had known that it is his child who has two in one. Yari ategese, omwana alimu two in one. He's uncovering the firewood and he's also the lamb. And then the lamb is asking, but I'm seeing the firewood and the altar. And then he was like, the Lord is preparing. Ladies and gentlemen, I'm telling you, the Lord is preparing. In the times of scarcity, in the times of trouble, you who does not have next stock. There are some people who have graduated, but they don't have a negative. So after studies, someone studies to work. That is the truth on the table.
1: Never somie, but only you. Oinzo gamba only 20% beba kola eba som.
0: Only 20% really do what they studied for.
1: Mukusula matoke nse.
0: Others are in border. Market.
1: Owange.
0: And you ask.
1: University.
0: But there is no one they teach in university to get grasshoppers. I want to tell you that in the middle of those things that are disturbing us,
1: So many questions.
0: And you
1: don't have what next. Your next is nothing.
0: But God
1: has
0: the next plan.
1: Ndayimba mukama ina plan ya gendo kola. Mukama aine shidako.
0: The Lord has what's next.
1: Kati mwesige.
0: So now trust in him.
1: Era uile chigambo chichobutambuliza ko bulamu.
0: And also listen to his word and move on it.
1: Ngati muna saba chonna na chikola nga.
0: Whenever you pray, whatever you ask for, I will do it.
1: Wakati wa we okubulwa ne Katonda okusubiza na chikolanga.
0: You between your scarcity and God promising, he will do it. He has not given you a formula how you do it.
1: Na formula, nti wanala bakalika na kajia kata ambula, ne katula kwa wansi, ne kaba kamuti, ne kazuhuka. Ne katuka, mkana kula, ne katuka, ne katuka.
0: He did not give Abraham a formula. He didn't give him the color of the lamb. He did not tell him it will come from heaven and come on the altar. They saw from there. There are some people who are waiting to see how the process is going to move. If they are not seeing the process, they are like, I think God abandoned me. For God to work for us, he's not going to use a formula or a process. He's not going to use. He's going to be work in his power, authority, and ability. So trust in him. He's God that even when doctors try and they fail. They tell us that that woman, if even in, she knew India, she would have reached India because she had the money and she would go to the big hospital. And she went to every expert doctor. But when Jesus met her, it is the sick person who touched on Jesus, not Jesus touching on her. But this time round, it is the woman
1: not even Jesus' body, but cloak.
0: Who is touching the Jesus' cloak? Amen.
1: Amen.
0: Touching on the clock and she believes that it is done. In whatever. She did not touch on any doctor's clock that she be healed. But on Jesus, she touched on the clock and it was done. Which kind of formula is that? It is the woman touching on the clock. That is the power of God. So, I request. You're not supposed to understand so much how they will work. You just need to have more faith that the person I believe in can do it. This is the faith of this time. Kukirizako.
1: It is your faith.
0: Kukirizako.
1: Not the faith of those who lived before you.
0: Si kukirizako aba ababerawo nga tonna bawo.
1: Different life.
0: Kubanga tebaliwo bali mu bulamu bulala.
1: Amen.
0: Amina.
1: But be blessed that where they are, they are praying for you.
0: Oyinza okuba wa musante eyo gye bali bakusabira tewali buzibu.
1: What is required of you?
0: Naye gwe kikwetaagisa.
1: Is that you believe in the word of God.
0: Kiri nti ukirize mu kigambo kya Katonda.
1: And this faith has to go beyond your fears and your pain.
0: Ate okukiriza kuno kuisukulume obulumi bwo.
1: It is true that you will be going through a lot, or a lot is going through you.
0: So kubanga oyita mu bingi obanga bingi bikuyitamu.
1: Kituufu, bingi biyinza okuyitamu. omuntu ebingi gwe biyiseemu teyeebaka tulotukula.
3: They don't have sleep.
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3: Others even commit suicide.
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3: Others even get lost. Thing.
1: The simani mbera jo itamu we kutusiza.
3: I don't know how the situation you're passing through has made you rich, but
1: actually mbere kunyitamu abantu aba mbere bayisemu sibo jitamu eba yisemu.
3: That situation.
1: Chibata ina ko control.
3: That situation that has passed through you.
1: Lumuya kwata kambe ne fumita ina fumita na abane. 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
3: Other people you hear who get a knife and stab themselves and the kids.
1: Solo muko zesa. 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
3: You even wonder. Ask how can you kill your own child? So whoever the situation has passed through. Engine. I want to inform you that Jesus is our engine. So do not pretend to be the engine. You're not the engine, Jesus is the engine. If you make yourself the engine, the situation will pass through you. And then at the end of it all, we wonder. There is a situation which passed through you.
1: Amen.
3: So God, Jesus passed through them and became our engine. Allow Jesus to be your engine.
1: So, leka Yesu, weyachamu ka engine, yanywa wonka atu, kato ya mukolela. Nyinge, nyote ya liya mkwano, wa atulina ko.
3: But that thirst was for the love he had for us.
1: But Jesus was thirsting for us.
3: Ya kambi nkalamate numa na ya tenkalamate ya liyamu kwan.
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3: Don't understand.
1: Kukuma kumulamwa.
3: So we are coming back on the thing.
1: Nchi mkama ya fugo bulamu wafe.
3: That it is Jesus who reigns in our lives.
1: Wawe ya fugo bulamu wafe.
3: If it is Jesus.
1: Tegeza. Tumutunulire.
3: It means let us look up to
1: Hebrews
3: him.
1: Hebrews 12:2.
3: Aba Hebulea. 12:2.
1: Hebulea.
3: Abibulei.
1: Ebalua. Ya awo
3: yani
1: kale bure. Bure bure. Nti Yesu tumutunulire.
3: That let us
1: nkaliriza.
3: Focus on Jesus.
1: Kubanga yetandikwa era yakomera okukiriza kwa.
3: Because it's the beginning and also the end of our faith.
1: Tumutunulire kali nsema nje runo olumwa amaso gajja ku Yesu nogaza kusoka. Neba kuba.
3: 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Jesus to soka. Ah,
1: kati singa sikona hivi ya marogote.
3: You find them wasting time. But focus on Jesus.
1: Saka la medu, haiga tunyeza soka. Nuka katika maso. 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Kubanga anaga wonya temucha amutunuli. 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
3: Because the person who will heal your eyes, you no longer look at him, you look at soka alone.
1: How can you actually explain this? You can watch your sikuvini when there's a, you know, and you watch several games.
3: Oyinza okulaba match nyingi.
1: Matches in a single day. How no? What does she womaze kulaba match satu?
3: How long have you taken to see three matches?
1: I think was asulit.
3: Yet you've even paid for them.
1: Gukano kaya.
3: And you've even arguing.
1: Or single coach are in the team.
3: Even arguing better than the coach. The manager of the team.
1: Yes, he goes to the post.
3: And you
1: are Jew. Yes,
3: and Jesus waits for you at the altar. But. And you find someone asking, but what is the sacrament? So the Lord wants us to change our mind. If there is that is taking your time, but it is not building you. Please change. You'll be like that woman who walked in
1: experts.
3: As when she got the knowledge to go to Jesus. But she didn't have that money. They don't tell us what came next.
1: But
3: she might have gone back to the village to rebuild herself again because the money got done. You don't blame the doctors. They were doing their job. But we blame the sick person who did not know where to seek health. Not everywhere that you're supposed to heal from there. It's not that every sickness heals from the hospital. I've not said that don't go to the doctors. According to the word, this woman went to the expert doctors. She had some money. You might have, okay. But it can get done. And the money gets done when you've not yet healed. so that your healing in doctors is not assured.
1: There's an assurance. You will come out when you are healed.
3: Nti ojavayo ngowonye, unoge namba sawo. They don't tell us anyone who went to Jesus and died from there. But in doctors, they tell us they
1: so have balance.
3: Katia, balance.
1: Where you get your treatment.
3: Joja obujanja.
1: Actually, your life should be built on faith. Should be built on Jesus.
3: Obulambo buina kubanga buzimbibwa kukukiriza.
1: When the storm of illness is coming,
3: nti amayengo g'obulwadde we gajja, tojja kumementuka nnyo. Tojja kuzikirizibwa nnyo. Era nga naga amayengo gajja kuggwawo ate osigale nga w'oli. The storms of illness have to leave you there to stand in faith. The storms of poverty have to keep you standing. Storms of rejection, storms of witchcraft. Katichiri erigwe. To decide and say, let me call upon God. Let me call upon God. But what can have its roots on water and you say that it is strong? You just drown. You just continue drowning. Nothing is working. Wherever you touch, read the scriptures and see what Jesus did so that your faith may be built. You hold yourself on Jesus, you will not be sinking. When everything has failed, when everybody has left, Jesus remains there. So don't even wait for them to go and when things have failed. Be wise and be calling upon the Lord.
1: Oh, well, I'm saying that you know.
3: Call upon the Lord day and night. How can the day end when you've not got time to call?
1: Romans.
3: Let us go in Romans. Chapter 10. Verse 11 to 13.
1: Wado kiliza sente zikuswazisa. 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
3: Mageziko.
1: Na mageziko. 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Mutima agumenye emenye. Actually, si gumenye emenye. Akubie kubi.
3: Whoever believes in him will never be put to shame. If you have those things that have ashamed you, put them aside. Try Jesus. Try Jesus. Blown pipes. Try Jesus. pipes.
4: 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Nabyo kuzijja.